0: J103 with Hope Darst and the Mighty Name of Jesus and Poison Ivy. And if just hearing those words, they make you cringe, we are right there with you. So imagine this. It's Sunday. It was 88 and muggy, and I'm decked out in a long sleeve plastic polyester shirt, long plastic pants, extremely long socks, a gaiter around my neck and face, and special long sleeve that go all the way up to the elbow, gloves. Now you're probably thinking to yourself, what are you doing, ripping it out vine by vine in the backyard? No, it's now how I have to mow the lawn, which is only 15 by 15, so it only takes like 10 minutes. And maybe you're saying to yourself, why so cautious? Because I can see the three leaves in the lawn, and I experienced a real bad case in March, and I never want to experience that again.
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3: Picture perfect weather continues for our Tuesday night. Overnight, we're going to have lows dropping into the 50s, about 60 in Chattanooga. With the low humidity, it's going to be a great start to the day Wednesday, and nice outdoor weather all day long. 85 degrees and partly cloudy in the afternoon. I'm Chief Meteorologist David Carnes for the Local 3 Storm Alert Team.
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0: J103 with Megan Woods and the Truth. And have you ever noticed how easy it is to lose the wonder of what Jesus has done for us? I mean, we get busy, we move on to the next thing. And that's why I really like this short Bible study called The Bridge Back to God on the YouVersion Bible app. It's only a 3-day Bible study, but it will take you back to the moment you first understood God's grace and how much Jesus loves you. It was actually put together by our sister ministry, Come On, Let's Go. And if you search Come On, Let's Go in the app, you'll find 4 more Bible studies to encourage you. Just put in Come On, Let's Go. It's all one word, no apostrophe. And if the study encourages you, please leave a review afterwards, because you never know who might discover it next and find exactly what they need.
1: It's that time again. We're partnered with the Nehemiah Project and Food City to collect 24-count Crayola crayons to benefit local students in our area and ensure they will have the school supplies needed for this fall. This year's need is 12,000 boxes of crayons, and we can't reach that goal without your help. The crayons can be dropped off through July 10th at our studio or at select Food City locations in Cleveland, Ootowah, Hickson, and on Lee Highway in Chattanooga.
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0: G103 with Andrew Rippon, Love's Got Away. I'm Brad, and before I step out of here, if you've been looking for a fun family day this summer, you've got a chance to win passes to Dollywood and Splash Country. I mean, think about it. Dollywood, where you can ride the Wild Eagle and feel that rush as you hit the loop. And then Splash Country, where you can cool off racing down water slides with the kids. And here's the best part. Tom will be giving those passes away tomorrow morning. I mean, this could be your family's next memory-making day together.
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1: 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Chances are it's a Langley.
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3: Picture perfect weather continues for our Tuesday night. Overnight, we're going to have lows dropping into the 50s, about 60 in Chattanooga. With the low humidity, it's going to be a great start to the day Wednesday, and nice outdoor weather all day long. 85 degrees and partly cloudy in the afternoon. I'm Chief Meteorologist David Carnes for the Local 3 Storm Alert Team.
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3: Picture perfect weather continues for our Tuesday night. Overnight, we're going to have lows dropping into the 50s, about 60 in Chattanooga. With the low humidity, it's going to be a great start to the day Wednesday, and nice outdoor weather all day long. 85 degrees and partly cloudy in the afternoon. I'm Chief Meteorologist David Carnes for the Local 3 Storm Alert Team.
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1: Hey, it's Sophia. 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I'm at Dollywood with my whole family. 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

0: Friend Collective, Fight of My Life, Hope and Encouragement for your Wednesday morning on J103. I'm Tom, and Summer Share-a-thon was last week, and truly, it was amazing watching God work through people just like you, people just like me, through your prayers and through your generosity. 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

0: 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Somebody's praying on J103. I'm Tom, and there are moments when you can just feel the tension in the air. 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

0: grateful for you.
1: It's the latest from Chandler Moore. God, I'm just grateful for you. This is J103. I'm Tom. And the work week can feel like it drags on and on and on. And I'm just wondering, can you make it to Thursday? Can you make it till tomorrow? Because Take a Break is a fun way to make it through another hard week at the office. It's a program that's put together by the River City Company and the city of Chattanooga. And what I'm talking about are food trucks. Yeah, they'll be at Miller Park. And they're there every Thursday through October from 11:30 a.m. to 2:30 p.m. along with weekly performers from Scenic City Sideshows. It's a great way to shorten the work week a little bit with a different approach to Thursday afternoon. You can get outside, enjoy some fresh air, and sample some food truck specialties. And then, before you know it, the weekend will be right there. It's all happening at Miller Park every Thursday.
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0: Jamie McDonald ain't no way on J103. Good morning. It's 6:07. I'm Tom, and it is that time again, my friend. We partnered with the Nehemiah Project and Food City, and here's what we're asking you to help us with, is to collect 24-count Crayola crayons to benefit local students here in our area to ensure that they have all the school supplies that they need for this fall. And check out the goal for this year, 12,000 boxes of crayons. Yeah, we can't do it without your help. And we're looking to do this one box at a time. And the crayons can be dropped off through July 10th right here at J103 or at select Food City locations throughout the Tennessee Valley, like in Cleveland, Ootowah, Hickson, and on Lee Highway here in Chattanooga.
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0: So glad he hasn't given up on me, but he's working on me. He's working on you too, still. Crowder on J103. It's 6:22. I'm Tom, and the 4th of July, man, that's just right around the corner. But this is a great time to reflect on the story of our nation. I mean, it's a story of builders, right? There are people who built farms and businesses and schools and churches and communities and families. And as a parent, you're a builder too. I mean, you've built traditions, you've built relationships and values and memories that will, well, it's just going to continue on into the future. And as we celebrate America's 250th birthday, remember that things that last, well, those are rarely built overnight. They take patience, they take consistency, and they take faith. When you think about it, that's exactly what you've been doing with your family for years, building on a firm foundation, blessing this generation to bless the next generation.
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2: It's an unusually comfortable start out there this morning with temperatures in the 50s and 60s. We'll climb back in the mid-80s this afternoon with plenty of sunshine. Tonight, we'll drop into the mid-60s with clear skies. And for your Thursday, highs near 90 with plenty of sunshine. For the latest, download the Local 3 weather app. I'm Storm Alert meteorologist Clay Smith.
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1: on J103. It's 6:37. I'm Tom. It's calm and cool this morning. About 62 degrees right now. It's going to be partly cloudy by lunchtime with a high near 80. And 86 is going to be our high temperature of today. A little sticky, though, so get ready for that. Hey, I'm just wondering, if we're thinking about summertime and riding bikes and being outside, do you remember riding a bike with no hands? I mean, it was like magic, right? Your bike would take you wherever you wanted to go. You wanted to go to the left or the right. You could do all of that seemingly with just the power of your mind. And you know what's neat? Your voice can do that too. Give it a try. Just say, Alexa, play J103 radio, and hope and encouragement will come flowing out of your smart speaker. Yeah, isn't that awesome? Now, part of you wishes your mom was there with you right now so you could say, hey, Ma, look, no hands.
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0: John Reddick, I love the way he says that. I'm holding on to God knowing that he's holding on to me. This is J103. I'm Tom. It's 6:48, and last weekend for Father's Day, I received this vertical smoker. And yesterday, I smoked ribs for the very first time. Now, whenever I would grill ribs in the past, I use a homemade coffee rub recipe, which is amazing, by the way. But as I'm learning how to smoke meat, I'm letting the smoke supply the flavor, you know, initially. A little mac and cheese, corn on the cob, that rounded out everything as we served up the ribs with a little Sweet Baby Ray's on the side. It was a fantastic way to wrap up the longest day of the week, I've got to say. It was good, but I've got a lot to learn about how to do this well. But I think smoking meat will become my new favorite hobby. I'm just wondering if you have one too, because you're never too old to try something new.
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3: Hello, I'm Cindy Sexton at Local 3 News. A huge hole opened up on the westbound lanes of I-24 today. It caused a big backup on the interstate near 27. We'll show it to you. And a Bledsoe County family is bringing education to life. 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

0: We the Kingdom, Rescue Me on J103. It's going to be calm and cool this Wednesday morning. 62 degrees right now. Should be partly cloudy. Some sunshine, of course, by lunchtime. Highs are going to be around 80, right around your noon hour. And then we're going to top out at 86 today. But it's going to be a little sticky, too, with humidity close to 100%. So get ready for that today. It's 7:09. I'm Tom. And, you know, we're in the middle of summer, right? And when your middle schooler says, "I'm bored," sometimes it can feel like you somehow failed summer vacation 101 as a parent. But boredom's not necessarily a problem to solve. Think about it. Sometimes it's the beginning of creativity. It's that space, you know, where forts get built and hobbies get discovered and imaginations start to wake up. Not every moment needs to be entertained. Some of life's best growth opportunities happen when your kid has to figure out what to do next. I mean, it's amazing to Robin and me what gets created when we hand our grandson cardboard boxes, sidewalk chalk, and duct tape. You know, a little boredom today just might become confident decision-making tomorrow.
1: Hey, it's Sophia. 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
1: Toby Mac and Forrest Frank, Heaven on My Mind on J103. It's 722 in Dollywood and Splash Country. 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
4: It's an unusually comfortable start out there this morning with temperatures in the 50s and 60s. We'll climb back in the mid-80s this afternoon with plenty of sunshine. Tonight, we'll drop into the mid-60s with clear skies. And for your Thursday, highs near 90 with plenty of sunshine. For the latest, download the Local 3 weather app. I'm Storm Alert Meteorologist Clay Smith.
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0: Hope and encouragement from Tasha Layton on J103. Hey, good morning. This is Tom. Who's this?
1: Hey, this is Deanna.
0: Hey, Deanna. How are you on this fine Wednesday morning?
1: I am doing absolutely wonderful. Oh, how are you?
0: You know, I'm doing pretty well. Just trying to figure out my way how to work through a Wednesday. Do you have a tip for getting through Wednesdays, you know, with a good attitude or anything like that?
1: You know, not necessarily, but I'll tell you, this Wednesday is extra special because today's my birthday.
0: Oh, congratulations! And since it's your birthday, I'm going to give you a pair of tickets to Dollywood and Splash Country. What do you think about that?
1: Oh, best birthday present ever.
0: Well, Deanna, thank you so much for giving me a call, and thank you for listening to J103. And I want to encourage you to keep listening, because your chance to win a pair of tickets to Dollywood and Splash Country is coming up with Brad tomorrow afternoon, right here on J103.
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0: Now, there are times when you need Jesus, and there are times when you need a little more Jesus. That's Lloyd Nix on J103. It's 7:49. I'm Tom. I'm just wondering, did you make it out to Erlanger Park last night for World Soccer Night with the Chattanooga Lookouts? You did? Well, did you represent Team Spain, you know, our adopted home team here in Chattanooga? Seems like forever since they played last, and you're going to have to wait until Friday at 8 p.m., and that's when they take on Uruguay. Or maybe you wore Team USA gear to the game last night because you know they play against Turkey tomorrow night at 10 p.m. I'm really looking forward to watching the highlights of that game on Friday.
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3: Firefighters rescued 9 people from an apartment fire overnight off Tunnel Boulevard. When crews got there, people were standing on balconies trying to escape the heavy smoke, including one family that was trapped on their third floor with small children. Firefighters made rescues using ladders. No one was hurt. The cause is under investigation. The city of Chattanooga officially has a budget for the next fiscal year. Chattanooga City Council voted unanimously to approve the $393 million budget last night. This year's budget is a 14% increase over last year's. Under the plan, property taxes stay the same, city employees receive a 3% pay increase, and $10 million will be used to fill potholes and improve city roads. That's your Local 3 News on J103.
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0: Jay King, Hard Place on J103. It's 8:09. I'm Tom, and just take a look at time. Man, it just seems like it's going super fast, both in life and in business, too. Because when you're in a high-performance environment like your office, efficiency really is important. But you don't always hear about something called attention residue. And here's what I'm talking about. It's what happens when you keep revisiting the same task, like over and over and over again, without resolving it. And that inaction actually pulls a little bit of focus away from everything else. And little by little, everything starts to feel heavier. And if you're like me, you think putting off decisions is actually buying you time, but in reality, it ends up weighing you down. Now, here's the question that got me thinking about all of this. Am I managing my workload, or am I trying to manage the stress of unfinished work? And you know, the fix, it really isn't complicated. Just touch it once, you know, make a decision, take care of it, and then move on.
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0: hope and encouragement from Kane. I made it. I'm J103. Well, good morning, my friend. I'm Tom. It's 8:24. And, you know, it's songs like that that reminds me that there's hope that's available through hard times. To take a look at it through the lens of our nation, we've faced wars and disasters and economic struggles and uncertainty over the last 250 years. But there's just something about the American spirit, I think, because we keep choosing hope over despair. And I think you've probably had to do that sometime in your family over the course of your lifetime, because you've weathered challenges, you've carried burdens, and you've trusted God through some amazingly difficult seasons. And America's story reminds us that hard times don't get the final word. They don't. And neither do the struggles that you're facing. Romans 15:13 reminds us of this truth. May the God of hope fill you with all joy and all peace as you trust in Him. And my prayer is that you place your trust in Him with your family, and we continually place our trust in Him as a nation.
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2: It's an unusually comfortable start out there this morning with temperatures in the 50s and 60s. We'll climb back in the mid-80s this afternoon with plenty of sunshine. Tonight, we'll drop into the mid-60s with clear skies. And for your Thursday, highs near 90 with plenty of sunshine.

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0: Phil Wickham and Crowder. It really is Amazing Grace. This is J103. I'm Tom. It's 8:41, and you know, there's a difference between hearing the Word of God and actually believing it. I mean, think about it. We need to hear in order to be given the opportunity to believe, but believing in the Word of God actually requires an element of trust that what's been written in Scripture is real and true. Romans 10:17 says, faith comes from hearing, and hearing by the Word of Christ. You know, the very act of opening up your Bible is an act of faith. And you and I, when we open it in expectation, God's going to meet us there. And when we approach Scripture with an attitude of faith, we're never disappointed. Now, it doesn't say that you'll always get your way, but it's that whole, your will, not my will. I submit to you, God, and I will praise you because you're good. The Word of God is something tangible that you can feast your eyes on, and it's given to you and it's given to me so we can use it to build our faith. I mean, God's promises are like weaved through all of the different pages with words of forgiveness and hope and grace and infinite love. They're all in there. And when you let Christ's teaching actually seep into your heart, he becomes alive, he becomes real, and then you can truly step out bravely in obedience to his Word. And so can I.
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0: hopeful, everything's better on J103. Good morning, my friend. It's 8:49. I'm Tom, and I love living here in the Tennessee Valley, especially when I hear about things like this. It's a competition called The Coolest Thing Made in Tennessee, and it was designed to actually be a creative and fun and lighthearted way to showcase all the different types of products that are manufactured here in Tennessee. And I'm really glad that they clarified that, you know, because I was about to nominate my granddaughters for Coolest Things Made in Tennessee. Now, this really could be a fun way to promote manufacturing careers here in our state. It's the Coolest Thing Made in Tennessee competition, and nominations will be closing next Tuesday. So if you want some more information, you can find it at coolestthingmadeintn.com.
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3: Firefighters rescued 9 people from an apartment fire overnight off Tunnel Boulevard. When crews got there, people were standing on balconies trying to escape the heavy smoke, including one family that was trapped on their third floor with small children. Firefighters made rescues using ladders. No one was hurt. The cause is under investigation. The city of Chattanooga officially has a budget for the next fiscal year. Chattanooga City Council voted unanimously to approve the $393 million budget last night. This year's budget is a 14% increase over last year's. Under the plan, property taxes stay the same, city employees receive a 3% pay increase, and $10 million will be used to fill potholes and improve city roads. That's your Local 3 News on J103.
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0: Hope and encouragement from Mercy Me, Make It Well, on J103. I'm Tom, and the middle school years can feel kind of awkward, right? It's that in-between season where your kids aren't little anymore, but they're not quite teenagers either. And some days they're independent, other days they still need you more than they're going to admit. But this summer, don't underestimate the value of just being available for them. Maybe a conversation in the car, or walking the loop at Camp Jordan, or sitting on the porch eating ice cream together. It might seem ordinary, but it's those ordinary moments where hearts are shaped and memories are made and where trust is built for them and for you.
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0: It's always important to train your ears to hear the truth. That's Megan Woods with hope and encouragement for you on J103. I'm Tom, and my wife and I are beekeepers. We've been doing this for a little over a year now, and needless to say, a year ago, this wouldn't even come close to my radar. But now it's like headliner material for me and my family because it's National Pollinator Week. That's right. And TDOT is actually making it easy for you to help butterflies and bees hang out in your own backyard if that's something you're interested in. Now, the department is actually giving away free milkweed seeds along with a native wildflower blend. Now, this is pretty cool because it's featuring Tennessee favorites like coneflowers and bee balm and black-eyed Susans. And if you live in Tennessee, you can get a couple of packs of seeds for free. Now, if you want to learn more, you can find all the information you need and also sign up to get some free seeds at tnpollinators.org. That's tnpollinators.org.
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0: Brian and Katie Torwalt, Hallelujah, in the Hard Things on J103. Good morning, I'm Tom, and there's a good chance that you're carrying some things around in your heart that nobody else can see. I mean, maybe you're praying for your child who's struggling, or you're caring for an aging parent, or wondering why a season that you hoped would be easier still feels heavy. And you know, that's the beautiful thing about worship. It's not reserved for the easy days. It draws you close to the Lord, especially when the days are hard.
1: 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J103.

0: hope and encouragement from the afters. You never gave up on me. This is J103. I'm Tom. And have you been thinking, man, I would really love to serve in another country? Just think about what God could do in your life through 1 week. Now, coming up in October, you have an opportunity to join J103 on a mission trip to the country of Panama. Now, it's a chance to join a team of believers to share the hope of Jesus Christ. So, no matter your age or your experience, it's an opportunity to step out in faith, to grow in your relationship with the Lord, and to make an eternal difference. So, if you're interested, here's a number for you, 423-424-1298. Now, space is limited, and this is the perfect time to sign up. That number again, if you want to go on a mission trip to Panama, is this 423-424-1298.
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3: Firefighters rescued 9 people from an apartment fire overnight off Tunnel Boulevard. When crews got there, people were standing on balconies trying to escape the heavy smoke, including one family that was trapped on their third floor with small children. Firefighters made rescues using ladders. No one was hurt. The cause is under investigation. The city of Chattanooga officially has a budget for the next fiscal year. Chattanooga City Council voted unanimously to approve the $393 million budget last night. This year's budget is a 14% increase over last year's. Under the plan, property taxes stay the same, city employees receive a 3% pay increase, and $10 million will be used to fill potholes and improve city roads. That's your Local 3 News on J103.
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0: Yeah, don't even try. There's no way you're going to steal my joy. That's Josiah Queen on J103. I'm Tom, and the 4th of July is right around the corner, and one of the themes of America's 250th celebration is passing the torch to the next generation. And as a parent, you understand this better than anyone, because for years, you've been passing along wisdom and values and traditions and your faith. I mean, even if your kids are grown and out of the house, your influence hasn't ended. In fact, some of your most important conversations still might be ahead of you. So don't underestimate the power of a phone call or a handwritten note or a prayer that's offered on behalf of one of your family members, because generations are strengthened when someone carries the torch and passes it on faithfully. And the cool thing is, nations are strengthened the exact same way.
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12: J103 weather. We'll climb back in the mid-80s this afternoon with plenty of sunshine. Tonight, we'll drop into the mid-60s with clear skies. And for your Thursday, highs near 90 with plenty of sunshine. And then Friday through Sunday, we'll have highs in the low 90s with a slim chance of a shower each day. For the latest, download the Local 3 weather app. I'm Storm Alert Meteorologist Clay Smith.
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Hope and encouragement from Ben Fuller, Black Sheep on J103. I'm Tom, and Ephesians 1:16 says, I have not stopped giving thanks for you when I remember you in my prayers. I mean, there is comfort knowing that there are others that are praying for you right now. And if you need prayer, we have an online community of prayer warriors just waiting to remember you in prayer, and it's called Prayer Works.

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0: He's powerful, but he's also there quietly by your side. That's Bodhi, Whisper in the Wind on J103. And all right, we're in the thick of things in the summertime. And what do you do with your kids when they get so bored they like start climbing up the walls? Well, you give them an opportunity to do just that. High Point Climbing Camps will teach your kids about rock climbing, and along with learning climbing skills and how to use the equipment, these camps are actually built to help build their confidence and their communication skills, all by being active and engaged and having a great time. There are 5-day camps happening each and every week that run through the end of July. There are morning sessions, afternoon sessions, you know, just in case you want them to come home extra tired. And if your kids are so bored that they're climbing the walls, the least you could do is help them learn to climb them properly. If you'd like some more information, you can find it at highpointclimbing.com.
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0: somebody like me. That is Caleb and John on J103 Hope and Encouragement. My name is Therese. I remember it like it was yesterday, packing them up and dropping them off, kissing them goodbye and driving away. You know, it's a big step. Kids at camp. Nowadays, you've got to book camp in like February in order to have a spot. And it's a pretty big investment, but it's such a good experience for kids, you know, and for parents. It's like a whole week where you can do whatever you want. Freedom. I remember those days. I would have these big dreams and I would try to make all kinds of plans. But around day three, I would realize that all I want to do is hang out with my kids. I wonder if they miss their parents the way that we miss them.
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7: J103 weather. We'll climb back in the mid-80s this afternoon with plenty of sunshine. Tonight, we'll drop into the mid-60s with clear skies. And for your Thursday, highs near 90 with plenty of sunshine. And then Friday through Sunday, we'll have highs in the low 90s with a slim chance of a shower each day. For the latest, download the Local 3 weather app. I'm Storm Alert Meteorologist Clay Smith.
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0: Good, Good Father on J103 Hope and Encouragement. Sam is a good father, and Susie is a good mother, and their baby is Sully. That is the official name of the manga bay at Chattanooga Zoo. And I got to tell you, this little guy is pretty cute. I don't know what you've got going on in your world or what's been bringing you down, but there's nothing like animals at the zoo to pick you back up. I don't know if you saw on our J103 Hope and Encouragement Facebook page, the meerkats are my favorite. And at Chattanooga Zoo, yes, they are looking at you, but if you look at them, they'll like look away like they weren't looking at you, but they were looking at you. Anyway, Sully is just adorable. And boy, if you ever wondered if God is good, look at how he makes these sweet, sweet little animals, and you will have no doubt.
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0: 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House fires on J103. Hope and encouragement. My name is Therese, and as a woman, I was rubbed just a little bit the wrong way when I read this. See how you feel. They have found that women tend to be a little grumpier than men in the morning. Wait, what? Okay. Does needing a second before I start processing the day make me grumpy? Okay. Does waking up with my hair going every which way make me grumpy? And why is it that men are not grumpy? So here's my theory. Maybe it's because when men wake up, they are face to face with the delightful presence of a woman. Okay, messy hair and all. The reality is both my husband and I do need a little extra grace in the morning. I'd probably say, what was that? Like 20 times in the first 10 minutes because my brain is just trying to catch up to all his words. I'm not grumpy. I'm buffering and I'm trying to get control of my hair.
1: Hey, it's Sophia. I'm not on my phone right now. I'm at Dollywood with my whole family. 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
4: 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Chances are it's a Langley.
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7: We'll climb back in the mid-80s this afternoon with plenty of sunshine. Tonight, we'll drop into the mid-60s with clear skies. And for your Thursday, highs near 90 with plenty of sunshine. And then Friday through Sunday, we'll have highs in the low 90s with a slim chance of a shower each day. For the latest, download the Local 3 weather app. I'm Storm Alert Meteorologist Clay Smith.
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1: Toby Mac on J103 Hope and Encouragement. 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Toby is too.
2: I love summer weather. I love being at the lake, at the beach. I love playing golf outside, playing basketball. It gets hot in Nashville where I live, but I've always been a lover of heat way more than cold. So I'll deal with the 100-degree day way over a 28-degree day.
1: 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My favorite thing in summer is just a book outside. You get me a shady spot, I'm good. You just leave me there for a couple hours. 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

0: Rise Up. That's Kane on J103. Hope and encouragement. I got these bruises because I keep pinching myself after last week's share-a-thon. 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

0: Stephen McWhorter on J103, Hope and Encouragement. 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We're working with the Nehemiah Project and Food City to collect 24-count Crayola crayons. Now, they're going to go to kids in our area who maybe don't have the school supplies that they need to start the year. 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
10: We'll climb back in the mid-80s this afternoon with plenty of sunshine. Tonight, we'll drop into the mid-60s with clear skies. And for your Thursday, highs near 90 with plenty of sunshine. And then Friday through Sunday, we'll have highs in the low 90s with a slim chance of a shower each day. For the latest, download the Local 3 weather app. I'm Storm Alert Meteorologist Clay Smith.
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0: Mercy Me on J103, Hope and Encouragement. Hi, I'm Therese. They do not live in my house anymore, but they still give me Mother's Day cards every year. So tell me if you believe a parent's job is never done. My girls, they're pretty independent, but I like helping them when they need it. So this week, I've been putting in some contact paper in some kitchen cabinets for one, and I'm working through some insurance paperwork for the other. And I think that's okay. Like, kids grow up, but they're still my kids. And I want them to know that I'm always going to be there for them. And you know what? I don't think I'm ever going to stop parenting.
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0: Riley Clemens on J103 Hope and Encouragement. We're in that time of year where I'm always just like looking ahead to the weekend forecast. And this weekend looks pretty good with just clouds on Saturday and Sunday. There is some chance of some rain on Friday afternoon. I'm hoping that it wraps up before the evening because there's a free outdoor showing of Finding Nemo Friday night. It's at Chester Frost Park in Hickson. It's from 8 to 11. And I just love anytime you can take your kiddos out and do something free. Because I always say, if it's for free, it's for me.
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0: 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That's Peter Burton on J103, Hope and Encouragement. We're so thankful for Jesus. Yes, the way he saves, the way he provides. 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
9: J103 weather. We'll climb back in the mid-80s this afternoon with plenty of sunshine. Tonight, we'll drop into the mid-60s with clear skies. And for your Thursday, highs near 90 with plenty of sunshine. And then Friday through Sunday, we'll have highs in the low 90s with a slim chance of a shower each day. For the latest, download the Local 3 weather app. I'm Storm Alert meteorologist Clay Smith.
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0: Danny Gokey, only for a moment. J103, hope and encouragement. Blueberries, do we need them? I don't know. Do I always buy them? Absolutely. I can't help it. I order my groceries on an app and things just get delivered. I find that I don't buy a lot of extra stuff on impulse. That way, I get just the things we need. But right before I check out, it pops up pictures of things that I have bought before. Like a, before you leave, do you want these things kind of reminder? And then I see the blueberries and I'm like, yeah. It's just like a weird quirk that I have. Maybe there's something that you grab whenever you go to the store, you know, a snack at the checkout or Parmesan cheese because you can't remember if you already have some, or an aspirational bag of spinach that you'll mean to eat but won't. We almost always eat the blueberries. And if not, well, my dogs really like them.
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0: Jesus loves you, and I'm trying. That's Jason Gray on J103, Hope and Encouragement. I'm Therese. Password, passkey. Is there a difference? Apparently. Maybe you've noticed that every website you go to now asks you to set up a passkey. 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But the thing is, hackers can crack my passwords, but passkeys, not so much. 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All these websites? They're trying to help me? Okay, not getting hacked. 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I mean, the passkey to my heart.
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0: That's Jay King. New Hard Place on J103. Hope and encouragement. You know, it'd be so great if faith was like a light switch. You know, one prayer and boop, it's on and it never goes off again. But more often, it's kind of like a plant that gets nourished over time. And some days, my plant gets a little droopy because I neglect it. And some days, the plant is thriving. Faith comes by hearing, and hearing by the word of God. If you feel like your faith is sitting in a dark room, well, the Bible is actually the key to getting it opened back up again. The word of God, it's a great tool to be able to know what God says about you, to guide you in the way to live. So often I just kind of take it for granted. It's like, oh yeah, it's just sitting there on my phone. But if I really want to grow and put my faith into the light, I need to open the word of God. That's from this Devo that we're doing together called For I Know the Plans with J103.
1: 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I'm at Dollywood with my whole family. 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

0: praying for me, Ben Rector, on J103 Hope and Encouragement. 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Or you go, I've been wanting to do that, and I think God's pushing me in that direction. 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So if this is something that you've been thinking about, that God's been pushing you toward, it'd be great to have you join us. 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
13: J103 weather. We'll climb back in the mid-80s this afternoon with plenty of sunshine. Tonight, we'll drop into the mid-60s with clear skies. And for your Thursday, highs near 90 with plenty of sunshine. And then Friday through Sunday, we'll have highs in the low 90s with a slim chance of a shower each day. For the latest, download the Local 3 weather app. I'm Storm Alert Meteorologist Clay Smith.
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0: 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So you're about to get shampoo in your eye when you have the best idea. It's not your imagination. Your brain actually gets really creative in the shower. The place where I don't have my phone or notebook to write anything down. And there's some science to this. When you're in the middle of something relaxing, your brain slows down and starts solving problems. The same thing can happen when you take a walk or wash dishes or vacuum the floor, anywhere where there's not much thinking. So it's funny how the world will tell you, like, hustle, go, go, go. But God does his best work when we just slow down, chill out.
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0: You, my friend, are perfectly loved. Rachel Lampa on J103, Hope and Encouragement. You know, this week, dinner at home with my husband would be like a 5-star luxury meal. You probably have had weeks like this. We are both running ragged in 2 different directions, and I really don't think it's going to let up until the weekend, which is funny because like 2 weeks ago, I would have taken a shared meal for granted. And maybe that's why these moments really matter, because solid relationships are built on the ordinary, not just on special occasions. So if you're in one of those crazy weeks right now, hang in there. At least when things slow down, I'll know enough to appreciate it, right?
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0: 103 with Elevation Worship and Praise. Hi, I'm Brad, and before we go any further, I just got to stop down for a second. I've been doing radio for a long, long time, and I met three gentlemen today, and I got to admit, this is going to go in the memory books. These are the three most unique names I have ever had the pleasure of shaking hands with. Some great guys. So I just want to say hi to Xander with an X. Xander with an X, and you're like, where did that come from? Well, do you remember the movie Triple X with Vin Diesel? He was Xander Cage. He was this thrill-seeking extreme sports enthusiast. He was a stuntman. He was a rebellious athlete, and he turned into a reluctant spy. So, Xander, good to hear from you, brother. Also, Kiner, his brother. And I'm like, Kiner, that is so awesome. How is he named? And he was named after a doctor, Dr. Kiner, that the mother had and was working with. And then got to say hi to Riker. Riker's the young one of the bunch. And I was like, well, how did you get your name? And he's like, well, they needed something with an ER. So Riker. So again, Xander, Kiner, Riker, thanks for coming by J103. It was a pleasure meeting you guys.
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17: J103 weather. We'll climb back in the mid-80s this afternoon with plenty of sunshine. Tonight, we'll drop into the mid-60s with clear skies. And for your Thursday, highs near 90 with plenty of sunshine. And then Friday through Sunday, we'll have highs in the low 90s with a slim chance of a shower each day. For the latest, download the Local 3 weather app. I'm Storm Alert Meteorologist Clay Smith.
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0: 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I believe that we got $126,800 because you believe in this ministry. And because of your partnership, the Ministry of Hope and Encouragement will continue impacting lives in the Tennessee Valley. And by the way, maybe you didn't have a chance to partner with us. 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I'd encourage you to do that one-time gift of $100 or maybe that $25 a month or, you know, whatever God puts upon your heart. 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You know, every single gift impacts the ministry. So I'd encourage you to do your best gift right now. 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

0: J103, and when life feels overwhelming, there's a song right there that puts it into words. And then Zach William reminds us that Jesus Christ is our rescue story. You know, he's not a moment in the past. He's a Savior who still reaches in, he still lifts up, and he still saves today, right? And maybe today you need that reminder. Your story isn't over, and you're not beyond his reach. Jesus is still rescuing, restoring. He is still rewriting lives.
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2: I'm David Carroll. The city of Chattanooga's budget for the fiscal year starting July 1st has been approved. Mayor Tim Kelly and the city council agreed on the funding. Chattanooga held its property tax steady in the face of inflation without cutting services, they say, due to a citywide initiative to identify cost savings and hold the line on expenses. Hamilton County Parks and Recreation is inviting you to a free outdoor movie night this Friday night at Chester Frost Park in Hixson. It's Finding Nemo, starting at 8 o'clock at the Dallas Island Stage. In addition to the movie, you can enjoy free popcorn, games, and other family-friendly activities. And TVA is inviting you to celebrate America's 250th anniversary with special tours of several of its most iconic dams. Tour locations include Raccoon Mountain. That's set for July 8th. I'm David Carroll, Local 3 News.
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0: J103 with Matthew West. Hi, I'm Brad for The Ride Home. And you know, sometimes we spend so much energy on trying to be good enough. I know I do. But you know what the good news of Jesus is? We don't earn God's love by being good. Nah, we are made new through Christ. Yes, the old man has gone away, the new creation has come. And because of him, we don't have to perform. We get to walk in grace.
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0: Did you know that Dollywood is like rated the number one theme park in America? 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And I'll tell you what, we've got Dollywood passes to give away, Dollywood Splash Country passes. 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

0: 103 with Ann Wilson and God's Story. Hi, I'm Brad for your ride home. Thanks for being along. Really appreciate it. Hope you're getting a lot of hope and encouragement out of the super cool music that we're playing. And by the way, if you need a reason to get out of the house tonight, I'd encourage you to head to Erlanger Park and cheer on the Chattanooga Lookouts. They're taking on the Wahoos tonight, the Blue Wahoos. I guess that's a fish. Tonight it's going down at 7. So I'd encourage you, grab the family or friends, and you can enjoy a summer evening at the ballpark. There's just something special about going to a ballpark during the summertime. I mean, well, obviously they don't play during the winter, but it's just like, man, the great American pastime. Here's the cool thing. There's even a blanket giveaway while supplies last, so I'd encourage you to get there early. Blanket giveaway, too. And if you go to the Chattanooga Lookouts site and you look at this blanket, it is beautiful. Love to get one of these. You know, sometimes the best memories are the simple ones. Baseball, people you love, summer night in Chattanooga. And the cool thing about it, it's still really inexpensive. $9 a ticket to start.
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10: J103 weather. Not a bad Wednesday evening with that heat and humidity. You're going to start ramping up on Thursday, 64 in the morning, partly cloudy, 89 in the afternoon. We're going to have the heat index in the mid-90s. I'm Chief Meteorologist David Carnes for the Local 3 Storm Alert Team.
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1: 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And we just love hearing how it's also encouraging other people.
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The words of hope and encouragement from Pat Barrett. It's called I've Got a Fire on J103. Hi, I'm Brad for your ride home. Thanks for hanging out with me. Hey, if you didn't have a chance to listen to Tom earlier this morning, do the devotion, I just want to give you the good stuff. So it was called an act of faith. And you know, there's a difference between hearing the word of God and believing it. And that we need to hear in order to be given the opportunity to believe. But believing in the word of God requires an element of trust that what has been written in Scripture is real and true. The very act of opening up our Bibles, that actually is an act of faith. Oh, and it feels so good when you open a Bible up, when you open it up for the first time. And I'm not talking about, you know, the crispy pages. I'm talking about when you open it up and you're like, Father God, we are about to have a great conversation. And you just kind of get a warm feeling. You too? You know, we open it in expectation that God is going to meet us there.

0: When we approach Scripture with an attitude of faith, we are never disappointed. You know, it says in Romans 10:17, what a fantastic book, by the way, Romans, probably my favorite book of the Bible. Yours too? Faith comes from hearing, and hearing by the word of Christ. That's Romans 10:17. You know, the word of God is something tangible that we can feast our eyes on. It is given to us so we can use it to build our faith. God's promises are weaved throughout the pages written just for us. I mean, listen, words of forgiveness, words of hope and grace and infinite love, they're all in there. I'm sorry, I'm passionate about this. And when we let Christ's teaching seep into our hearts, he becomes alive and real. Then we can truly step out bravely in obedience to his word. We can experience him in ways that would be impossible if we were closed off to his voice. That's the truth. And as you're on the ride home, let's pray this small prayer with me. God, I trust you. I trust that your word is real and true. My faith comes from hearing you and loving your word. You give me confidence to step out in faith and completely trust that you will never let me down. Amen.
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0: J103 with Corey Asbury, and the name of the song is called Kind. And you know, kind isn't just being nice. I mean, once you think about it, it's choosing to show people the heart of Jesus. Kindness says, I see you. You matter. You're not alone. Let me walk with you through what you're going through. And the beautiful thing is kindness doesn't usually happen in big moments. It happens in the little ones, right? I mean, a patient response, an encouraging text, giving grace when someone least expects it. You know, today you may never know how much one small act of kindness could change somebody's life today. But you know, God does. So wherever you are, man, I just want to encourage you to be generous with kindness today. It's kind of a crazy world out there that we're experiencing. Someone around you may need hope more than you realize.
1: 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Here's an update from Local 3 News.
2: I'm David Carroll. The city of Chattanooga's budget for the fiscal year starting July 1st has been approved. Mayor Tim Kelly and the city council agreed on the funding. Chattanooga held its property tax steady in the face of inflation without cutting services, they say, due to a citywide initiative to identify cost savings and hold the line on expenses. Hamilton County Parks and Recreation is inviting you to a free outdoor movie night this Friday night at Chester Frost Park in Hixson. It's Finding Nemo, starting at 8 o'clock at the Dallas Island stage. In addition to the movie, you can enjoy free popcorn, games, and other family-friendly activities. And TVA is inviting you to celebrate America's 250th anniversary with special tours of several of its most iconic dams. Tour locations include Raccoon Mountain. That's set for July 8th. I'm David Carroll, Local 3 News.
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0: You know, sometimes when you're holding on, you're just holding on by a thread, right? I mean, sometimes you're just like, wow, it's just incredible that Father God is right there with us. Just amazing. You know, sometimes you feel like, is there anybody else out there that's just listening? Is there anybody out there that just wants to help? Well, I just encourage you, my friend, just keep holding on, one foot in front of the other, and that's definitely the way that you can do it. You know, sometimes life is just really incredibly hard, and the only way that you can do is just put one foot in front of the other, and you may see that light at the tunnel. You know, one of my friends says, I see the light at the end of the tunnel, but it's an uphill climb, and there's a lot of rocks in the way. Well, I pray that Father God would renew and take those rocks away from you, and you can have a straight path to victory.
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0: J103 with Blessing Offer on your ride home and lift me up. I'm Brad. Hey, thanks for hanging out. I hope you're getting a lot of hope and encouragement. And you know what the cool thing is Christ lifts up in a way that nothing else can. I mean, when your life feels heavy, when your thoughts feel tangled, when you've been knocked down by circumstance that you didn't see coming, I mean, Jesus doesn't stand at a distance and watch. He meets you right there in it. You know, the Bible says he lifts up the humble. He strengthens the weary, and he restores what feels broken beyond repair. Not always in the way we expect, but always in the way that we need. I mean, so if you're walking through a season where you feel low today, and remember this, I mean, think about it. Summertime, we're supposed to be happy and joyful, but yet, we're going through real life, aren't we? Just remember this, Christ doesn't just notice you. He's lifting you. The Greek word is airo. He brings hope back into places that felt stuck. He gives strength to the next step. And he reminds you that your story isn't finished yet. In fact, in John 10, it says, God is the master gardener. And it says, airo, that it can be translated as, he lifts you up to the sun. Think about that. He lifts you up to Jesus. Father God does that. Man. That's some great encouragement, isn't it?
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9: Not a bad Wednesday evening, but that heat and humidity are going to start ramping up on Thursday. 64 in the morning, partly cloudy, 89 in the afternoon. We're going to have the heat index in the mid-90s. I'm Chief Meteorologist David Carnes for the Local 3 Storm Alert Team.
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0: Jamie McDonald, the fashionista, and it's called Ain't No Way. I'm Brad, and if you've ever gazed out over the Tennessee River, spotted McClellan Island, and wondered what's out there, you now have a chance to find out. Starting this Saturday, the Chattanooga Audubon Society is partnering with the Chattanooga Riverboat Company to offer guided eco-tours of the island. You'll board at the Southern Belle Dock and you'll cross the river to explore one of Chattanooga's most unique natural spaces. And along the way, the guides will share the island's history. They're going to point out native plants and wildlife and highlight ongoing conservation efforts. And you'll even meet some of the island's most famous residents, a team of goats, keeping those invasive plants under control. Now, the cool thing about this is the tours run on select Saturdays through the 24th of October, leaving at noon and returning at 2 p.m. with proceeds supporting conservation on the island. So I'd encourage you to take advantage of it right here in our own scenic city.
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0: J103 with Phil Wickham, and this is Amazing Grace. I'm Brad, and let's be honest, Tennessee heat in the summer is no joke. I mean, sometimes you just need something fun indoors where the whole family can cool off. Well, this is where it comes in. 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And there's something special about watching a child celebrate knocking down those pins for the first time. It's simple, but it sticks with you because those are the kind of moments you don't forget. And for everything you need to know about your kids bowling two games for free per day, you can find it at kidsbowlfree.com.
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7: Not a bad Wednesday evening with that heat and humidity. You're going to start wrapping up on Thursday, 64 in the morning, partly cloudy, 89 in the afternoon. We're going to have the heat index in the mid-90s. I'm Chief Meteorologist David Carnes for the Local 3 Storm Alert Team.
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0: J103 with Cain and Friend in Jesus. I'm Brad, and you may not know this, but I'm going through the book of Proverbs, one verse at a time, and there are 915 of them. And today I'd like to share with you some encouragement from Proverbs 4:6, which says, "Do not forsake wisdom, and she will protect you. Love her, and she will watch over you." And what encourages me is that God never asks us to figure out life alone. I mean, His wisdom is like a loving guide, protecting us from unnecessary hurt and helping us see the next right step. So maybe today you're facing a decision, a conversation, or maybe something that feels uncertain. Well, before you rush ahead, please ask God for wisdom. He promises it's not just information, it's protection. And He cares enough to watch over you every step of the way.
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